0: When phones had chords.
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0: Hair had height. And music had guts. 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

0: She's always listening. You know this. You've made peace with it. So put the surveillance to work. Say, Alexa, play Retro Rocks. Now she's not just recording your every move, she's doing it to a soundtrack. Zeppelin, Steely Dan, Hall & Oates, 60s through the 80s. You know, the good stuff. Retro Rocks. The only thing in your house that isn't spying on you.
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2: Retro Rocks Long Island Weather Update. A slight chance of showers and thunderstorms tonight. Lows near 63. Tomorrow, expect sunny skies with highs around 79. Right now, 72 and cloudy in Deer Park.
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4: Look at yourself in that mirror. Huh? Look at your complexion. Oh. Look at those zits. Stand up straight. Stick out your chest.
5: They say healthcare in America is in bad shape. Yet in a year's time, Americans may never get another stuffy nose, suffer another case of the blahs, or endure an upset stomach.
6: There was a woman in Georgia, didn't feel just right. She had fever all day and chilled at night.
5: The Federal Trade Commission is proposing to cure all these maladies and more forever. How are they going to accomplish this medical miracle? By prohibiting over-the-counter drug manufacturers from using non-medical terms to sell their products. The FTC is proposing that the drug manufacturers limit themselves to a few approved words to explain what their remedies are supposed to remedy.
7: If there's a cure for this, I don't want it.
5: If the FTC gets its way, Americans will never have to have another drop of medicine to cure a stuffy nose. Of course, a few of them may have to take something to ease their rhinitis and sinusitis.
8: This is it. Achoo. Doctor, give him that really big disease.
5: Achoo. But at least they won't have to worry about upset stomachs, even if they do have to deal with occasional attacks of flatulence.
9: Today's modern now-a-go-go woman just pops these simple little pills.
5: Cough suppressants will become a thing of the past under the new FTC plan, being replaced forever by antitussives.
10: You can feel his disease.
11: Uh-oh, I think he's caught it. Doctor, give him something for his cough.
12: All right. Here's a quarter.
13: Oh, that's not much.
12: Not much of a cough.
14: There ain't nothing I can do.
5: The new plan is designed to prevent consumers from being confused about what over-the-counter drug commercials are talking about. But the drug companies are furious. They say the proposed regulations are what will confuse consumers. Besides that, they say it's an abridgment of the advertiser's right to free speech, and say they'll sue the government if the FTC institutes the proposed guidelines.
15: The doctors all come up with the same answer. Boy, if I'm that far gone, there's nowhere left to go.
5: But no matter what words are used, many people feel they can get the relief they need by having the commercial end.
16: From the bottom of your fever to the throbbing in your toe, you got it cold.
5: Susan O'Connell on the News Blimp.
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18: Retro Rock's Long Island Weather Update. A slight chance of showers and thunderstorms tonight. Lows near 63. Tomorrow, expect sunny skies with highs around 79. You're enjoying this mild Monday evening, and that's just a preview of the absolutely gorgeous weather waiting for you tomorrow. Perfect for the ride in. Right now, 72 and clear in Melville.
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0: Somewhere in Your Brain is a song you haven't heard since 1978. 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

0: 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That little speaker has been listening to every word you say. Your fights, your snoring, the thing that you said about your brother-in-law. 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

0: judge a book now. Looking at the cover.
1: You may not be able to tell a book by its cover, but according to Woody Hawkswender, you certainly can sell a book by its cover. Mr. Hawkswender is one of the dozen or so people in the country who make their livings writing the blurbs on paperback book covers.
2: Paperback writers.
3: Write them think in blurbs, and I find that I'm constantly looking in the world, in the universe out there for the perfect blurb.
1: Blurb writers use hyperbole to grab attention. In other words, when a blurb writer gets finished with a book, it's no longer just a good book or even a great book. Instead, the story could be blazing, burning, haunting, chilling, thrilling, searing, scorching, or sizzling.
2: It's only words, and words are all I have.
1: But even with all the great or stunning words to choose from, blurb writers can occasionally go dry of ideas. When that happens to Mr. Hawkswender, he just goes out and gets ideas from other book covers.
3: Sometimes I get stuck, sometimes I get in a pinch, and I run out to a bookstore. And I spend my lunch hour in a bookstore looking at other paperback books that we've done, that other people have done, that have been done through the ages.
4: Just like a paperback novel, the kind the drugstore sells.
1: Blurb writers crank out about 200 blurbs a year, or just about one every working day. The basic themes for the blurb are developed in conference with key publishing executives, and the picture that's going to be used on the cover plays an important part in what the blurb will be.
3: People look at the paperback books and they don't understand these are actually canvases painted by really fine, highly paid artists who read a synopsis or read the book itself and try and portray or evoke a scene from the book.
2: I've been writing down these old stories now for about 18 years or so.
1: One picture may be worth 1,000 words, but to the blurb writer, the right 12 words are worth 10,000 book sales. Tom Powell on the News Blimp.
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6: Retro Rock's Long Island weather update. A slight chance of showers and thunderstorms tonight. Lows near 63. Tomorrow, expect sunny skies with highs around 79. Even if you hear a few drops tonight, don't worry, because your Tuesday commute is shaping up to be absolutely gorgeous with plenty of sun. Right now, 71 and partly cloudy in Hopoke.
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8: Released on November 9th, 1976, Breakdown was Tom Petty and the Heartbreakers' first hit song. It initially peaked at number 40 on the U.S. Billboard Hot 100 in early 1978 after being re-released. Here's a fun fact. The song was recorded at such a slow tempo that producer Denny Cordell suggested speeding up the tape to give it a tighter groove, which became a defining feature of the track's smooth, haunting sound.

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0: You've got a thumb, but so does a possum. 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Sing it. Shout it. Whisper it like you're hiding something from your spouse. We don't care. We'll get it on the air. And if we take a little long, blame the possum. He's supposed to be helping. Retro Rocks. Your request is just one thumb away.
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0: You're applying for a job, and now that you've filled out all the forms and given your social security number, employment history, and 3 references, you're ready for the final step. It's time for your lie detector test.
1: We have to extricate the truth from this unbeliever on pain of torture!
0: Businesses with lots of cash or valuables on hand have started to make lie detector tests a routine part of screening job applicants.
1: Confess! Confess! Confess! Liar! Liar!
2: Liar!
1: Liar!
0: The American Civil Liberties Union estimates 300,000 lie detector tests were given to job hunters last year. And some security companies give up to 40 tests a day.
3: Now don't believe me if I tell you, not a word if this is true.
0: People who refuse to take lie detector tests are often disqualified automatically from the job. So to protect your right to privacy, lawyers say you should get a polygraph operator to show you the questions you'll be asked before the test begins.

0: In fact, the American Polygraph Association advises lie detector operators to review the questions with the applicant to avoid confusion or surprise during the test.
1: Don't play games with me, infidel. Confess!
2: You keep lying when you ought to be truthful.
1: Confess!
0: Lie detector operators say they can pick out people with drinking or gambling problems about 90% of the time.
1: Confess!
0: Employers are impressed by that claim of accuracy. But the really big selling point is the cost. A lie detector test can be given for about half the cost of a traditional security investigation.
1: Confess!
3: Lies, lies, that's all I ever get from you.
0: Perhaps brains, experience, and good looks aren't enough to get you a good job anymore. No matter what your other qualifications are, seems like you need good respiration, galvanic skin response, and blood pressure if you want to make it to the top today. Ben Manila on the News Blimp.
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6: Retro Rock's Long Island weather update. A slight chance of showers and thunderstorms tonight. Lows near 63. Tomorrow, expect sunny skies with highs around 79. Right now, 69 and clear in Belmore.
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4: On this day in 1981, the Rolling Stones release Tattoo You. The album hits number one and stays there for 9 weeks. But its biggest track almost never existed in the form we know it. The Stones first record Start Me Up back in 1977 during sessions for Some Girls. Keith Richards plays it as a reggae groove. It doesn't work. They shelve it. 4 years later, associate producer Chris Kimsey digs through old session tapes looking for usable material. He finds the track, and the band strips out the reggae feel and rebuilds it as a straight rocker. The riff becomes one of the most recognized in rock history. Sometimes the best ideas need to fail first.
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0: They weren't trying to be cool. 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There's a difference.
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4: There's a saying that if you want something done right, you should do it yourself. Well, that maxim may soon be applied to pregnancy testing. The first American over-the-counter self-pregnancy test has just been marketed.
5: There's an island way out in the sea where the babies, they all grow on trees.
6: I was involved in an extremely good example of oral contraception 2 weeks ago. I asked a girl to go to bed with me, and she said no.
4: Do-it-yourself pregnancy tests could have many advantages. For one thing, making an appointment and waiting for the results of a lab test can take a long time, especially when the person being tested wants to know her condition as quickly as possible.
7: Well, how do you tell? I mean, how do you know for sure?
8: I got a surprise for you. A child is coming.
4: A home pregnancy test costs only about $10 and takes only 2 hours. A woman who desired a baby and tested positive could begin her prenatal care immediately, at the most critical stage of the fetus. Conversely, it would also be easier to terminate an unwanted pregnancy in the early stage.
9: You met me at a party about 6 to 8 weeks ago, and you said I was a real good sport.
10: How are you, Jane?
9: Pregnant. And I'm going to jump out the window.
10: Say, you are a good sport, aren't you, Jane?
4: But not all medical authorities are confident about the benefits of do-it-yourself pregnancy tests. They say many women may not bother getting proper doctor's care early in their pregnancy if they don't even have to go to the doctor in the first place. And some health experts are worried many women won't do the home test properly, since it does require care, thus giving them false results either one way or the other.
11: Think I'm gonna have a baby.
4: But with or without wholehearted medical approval, the do-it-yourself method promises to be very popular. Many women would like to find out themselves right away, rather than go through a pregnant pause, waiting for a doctor's appointment.

0: Ben Manila on the News Blimp.
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2: The Retro Rocks Long Island weather. Overnight, clear skies, dropping to near 63. Later today, look for sunny skies. Expect a high near 79. Even if you're pulling an all-nighter or getting a super early start, you'll be treated to clear skies and a comfortable morning. It's going to be an absolutely gorgeous day, perfect for your commute and whatever else you have planned. Right now, 67 and clear in Seaford.
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3: 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But the song was first recorded as a Motown-style track by Gloria Jones in 1964. Her original was a high-energy soul track, which flopped upon release.

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0: 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Retro Rocks. 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
1: You may now purchase for your very own home these original hits made famous by the original artist. And his disciples sing, "For he's a jolly good fellow," recorded live at the Last Supper.
0: Many of the Jesus clubs are funded by the First Church of the Nazarene, a denomination that discourages dancing because it stimulates sinful sexual arousal, and none of the clubs serve anything stronger than ginger ale.

0: Most members of the clergy are in favor of the Jesus Rock movement. With church membership and attendance in decline, they see Jesus Rock as a missionary appeal to the youthful masses.
1: I'd just like to say before we go any further, I'm all for you young people, really, I am. I'm behind you 150%, the long hair and the freedom and all that stuff, I think it's great.
0: But some fundamentalists still fear rock music induces sinful African-rooted sexual fervor that has nothing to do with religion, no matter how much Jesus is sprinkled on top of the rock.

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2: The Retro Rocks Long Island Weather. Overnight, clear skies, dropping to near 63. Later today, look for sunny skies. Expect a high near 79. If you're already up and out, you're enjoying some wonderfully clear and comfortable overnight air. And that's just a taste of how smooth your ride-in will be. Right now, 66 and clear in Merrick.
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3: In 1968, Crosby, Stills, and Nash are in London trying to get signed to the Beatles' Apple Records label. They're staying nearby while the Beatles are recording the White Album. One night, they hear McCartney's Blackbird, and according to Graham Nash, they learn it immediately because it was, in his words, perfect for their three-part harmony. They record their version right away, but it doesn't officially come out for over 20 years, sitting in a vault until 1991's CSN box set. Three of the greatest harmony singers in rock and roll, covering a song by arguably the fourth. Here's Crosby, Stills, and Nash with their version of Blackbird on the beat.

The 80s invented the mullet, business in the front, party in the back. Zero accountability throughout. Here's another totally awesome 80s classic on Retro Rocks.

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0: think of an ecologist. You probably get the image of someone wandering through nature, studying the delicate, harmonious balance of unspoiled wilderness. Well, ecology is no longer confined to the field and stream. Now there's a new breed, called urban ecologists, who study the not-so-delicate balance between urban man and cockroaches, rats, pigeons, and stray dogs.
1: Civilization! Ah!
2: The real major difference in urban ecology and the other general forms of ecology that we think of is that the environment to study is a human climax. It is an environment totally built by human culture where people are clearly the dominant species of the environment.
0: Dr. Alan Beck, director of New York City's Bureau of Animal Affairs, is one of the original urban ecologists and author of the book The Ecology of the Stray Dog.
3: Won't you give me a hand, try to understand that I'm a stranger in the city.
0: The study of urban ecology is growing rapidly for two reasons. First off, people come in constant contact with the animals under observation, but perhaps more importantly, it's cheaper than studying ecology out in the wilderness.
4: Poor pigeons, man. Their song is stuck in their throat, you know? That's what living in the city does, man. Sticks your song in your throat. I'm sure when the pigeons first got to the city, they had a nice song, man. Boo, boo, boo, boo, boo, boo, boo. A few years in the city.
0: Of course, urban ecology isn't totally dedicated to finding out about urban wildlife. A lot of research has to do with destroying the species under study.
2: All too often, the animals are perceived as pests. We think of people as the only animal that belongs in a city, and the rest are there either because we let them there or because we haven't figured out a way of getting rid of them yet.
5: All New York City animals are tough, like New York City people. Everywhere else, it saved the wildlife. Everywhere else in the world. In New York City, it's public policy to kill whatever wildlife we have.
0: Scientists may have learned the habits of some of the most obscure creatures, but when it comes to city-dwelling animals, many scientists find themselves completely in the woods.

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2: The Retro Rocks Long Island Weather. Overnight, clear skies, dropping to near 63. Later today, look for sunny skies. Expect a high near 79. That mild air is sticking around through the overnight, and you're going to love how bright and warm your Tuesday is going to be. Right now, 66 and partly cloudy in Brentwood.
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2: Released on June 17, 1983, Straight From The Heart was Bryan Adams' first hit song. It peaked at number 10 on the U.S. Billboard Hot 100, marking his breakthrough into mainstream success. A fun fact? The song was originally written in the late 1970s and had been performed by other artists before Adams recorded it, but his version became the most famous and helped launch his career as a rock star.
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4: It's a news blimp, Curtis.

Everyone professes to want peace in their lives and in the world, but so far it's still only a pipe dream. Could a school teach methods of bringing peace on Earth? Skeptics and believers alike may get a chance to find out. Legislators in Washington are again discussing the possibility of founding a National Peace Academy.

0: The idea of a national peace academy was first proposed by George Washington in 1783. It's been considered by Congress more than 100 times since then, but the idea never got very far. But today, the arts of arbitration and mediation are almost considered sciences, and more people support their use in settling conflicts, even when the disputes involve the threat of violence.
1: Better, but wow, put your hand there.
2: No.
1: Now.
2: Wow.
1: Good, that's it.
2: Stop hitting me.
1: What?
2: Stop
1: hitting you?
2: Yes.
1: Why'd you come in here then?
2: I wanted to complain.
1: Oh, no, that's next door. It's being hit on the head lessons in here.
2: What a stupid concept.
3: But have a little.

0: conflict is with us. It's inevitable. And what we have to find, and use a great deal of cleverness in trying to seek, are ways in which we can deal non-violently with conflict in very cost-effective and sensible ways.
1: Bill Spencer is executive director of the National Peace Academy Campaign Organization, a group spearheading the drive to have Congress establish the National Peace Academy. Supporters envision Academy graduates being whisked to trouble spots around the world to cool off escalating conflicts. The object is to alter the situation from Group A versus Group B into Group A and B versus their differences.
2: Mr. Chieftain, representing the Young People's Soviet Social Republic, it's a guest to sign this jazzy document. We too want peace of Nigeria.
1: So far, most of the opposition to the Peace Academy plan comes from the State Department. They say their diplomats are already trained in the art of negotiating peace. But judging from the state of world affairs, there might be a few people who would disagree. Susan O'Connell on the News Blimp.
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4: The Retro Rocks Long Island Weather. Overnight, clear skies, dropping to near 63. Later today, look for sunny skies. Expect a high near 79. Even if you're up super early or just getting home, you're looking at a fantastic start to the workday tomorrow with no complaints for the commute. Right now, 64 and clear in Woodbury.
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2: Hey gang, Ken Michaels back with today's Beatles trivia. This time we'll test your knowledge of song lyrics from the Beatles group and solo catalog with our Beatle one-liner. I'm going to read part of the lyrics of a Beatle or solo Beatle song, and you've got to tell me what song contains those lyrics. Are you ready? Here it goes. Who'll be taking her home when all the dancing is over? I'm the lucky man she will hypnotize. I'll read that to you one more time. Who'll be taking her home when all the dancing is over? I'm the lucky man she will hypnotize. Can you tell me what Beatles song or solo Beatles song contains those lyrics?

The song appeared on Paul McCartney's second album after the Beatle breakup, and the artist credit for the album actually read Paul and Linda McCartney. That album has become a fan favorite now, as it showcases Paul experimenting and having fun in the studio, featuring some of his best melodies and arrangements, and some consider it his best vocal album. But then, everybody has their opinion. If you said the song was Long-Haired Lady from the album Ram, you knew the answer to our Beatle one-liner. Till next time,

1980s, a flock of seagulls had a haircut that required its own environmental impact assessment. It was called Visionary. Here's another totally awesome 80s classic on Retro Rocks.

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0: They were just having a better time than anyone else. And it's on Retro Rocks right now.

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0: She's always listening. You know this. You've made peace with it. So put the surveillance to work. Say, Alexa, play Retro Rocks. Now she's not just recording your every move, she's doing it to a soundtrack. Zeppelin, Steely Dan, Hall & Oates, 60s through the 80s. You know, the good stuff. Retro Rocks. The only thing in your house that isn't spying on you.
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0: One of Jimmy Carter's campaign promises was to do whatever he could to root out corruption and scandal wherever he found them. Since that time, an investigation has revealed a scandal we now know as Koreagate. But unfortunately, when it comes to rooting out this particular scandal, Jimmy Carter's whatever he can do doesn't amount to very much.
1: I'm a political man, and I practice what I preach.
2: Now, Altman, you are making me lose my temper.
0: Leon Jaworski's probe of Korean influence buying in Congress has been stalled by a lack of cooperative witnesses.
3: We are to extricate the truth from this unbeliever on pain of torture.
0: The probe has shifted to officials of the Korean government.
3: Now, infidel, confess!
0: The man Jaworski most wants to talk to now is Kim Dong-jo, formerly South Korea's ambassador to Washington.
4: I want to see my ambassador!
5: Easily done. He's in the next cell.

0: Jaworski wants to have the former ambassador testify, but the State Department and the president say no.
1: Demanding the return of the former ambassador is not a feasible approach.
0: Jim Birx is a White House spokesperson.
1: The entire diplomatic system worldwide would collapse because of the long-standing traditional system of diplomatic immunity.
2: And if I was the president, the minute the Congress called my name.
0: Congressional investigators are growing impatient with Korea's lack of cooperation in the investigation. And House Speaker Tip O'Neill has vowed to cut off all U.S. aid to Korea unless the Korean government assists the inquiry.
3: Personally, I'm worried about Pico and Alvarado.
4: Well, don't make a Korea out of it.
5: Now you better tell me everything you did, baby.
0: Meanwhile, back at the White House,
1: the president's working just as hard as he can to get the information and the truth back. And sometimes when you get into the international field, it's very difficult.
5: What the hell you gonna do?
0: Congress is going to have to get some Korean cooperation before they can finish their house cleaning.
6: Okay, you want to know the truth?
7: No.
8: I want to grow up to be a politician and take over this beautiful land.
0: Steve Crowley on the News Blend.
9: The Retro Rocks Long Island weather. Overnight, clear skies, dropping to near 63. Later today, look for sunny skies. Expect a high near 79. There's no need for an extra layer if you're stepping out this overnight, and you'll have plenty of sunshine and warmth for the ride in. Right now, 64 and clear in Deer Park.
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0: 60 years later, we're still not arguing with Ed. 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
4: On this day in 1967, the Yardbirds play the Village Theater in New York City. Jimmy Page is in the lineup, still figuring out where to take the band next. The opening act that night is a folk singer named Jake Holmes. Jake performs a brooding, introspective song called Dazed and Confused. Page hears it and takes note. He starts working the song into the Yardbirds' live set, reshaping it into something heavier and more aggressive. When the Yardbirds dissolve and Led Zeppelin rises from the wreckage, the song comes along. It appears on the first Zeppelin album, credited solely to Jimmy. One of the most iconic tracks in rock history started as somebody else's opening number.
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1: 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And this is Steve Lukather.
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4: Although Elvis is gone, his memory lives on in countless cheap baubles, trinkets, and other Elvis memorabilia.
5: Come on and be my little good luck charmer.
4: Millions of dollars have already been spent on Elvis commemoratives, while at the same time a large number of people are criticizing the marketing of the so-called death memorabilia and the exploitation of the king's memory.
6: Well, sir, I've been very lucky. And I happened to come along at a time in the music business where there was no trend. The people were looking for something different, and I was lucky. I came along just in time.
7: You know that only the good die young. Oh, baby.
4: Lee Gifford is the executive vice president of Factors Incorporated, which has the exclusive worldwide rights to make, market, and sell Elvis memorabilia.
8: We have a mug and tumbler program. We have actually t-shirts, sweatshirts, posters, iron on transfers, costume jewelry program, commemorative coin. Super, super talented. Very, very nice. It has various stages of his career, ranging from when he was 2 years old to some later shots of him.
7: Holy smoke, land sakes alive, I never thought this could happen to me.
4: Many people wonder what the Presley family thinks about the constant selling of Elvis mementos. But actually, the family and Elvis's manager approve all the authorized memorabilia. And that means just about all of it. The Factors Company jealously guards its exclusive rights and actively sues anyone it finds marketing Elvis gear. While admitting some of the memorabilia may be in poor taste, Mr. Gifford says the bootleggers are responsible because they sell unapproved items. One of the most gruesome bootleg mementos is a film purportedly showing Elvis's autopsy.
9: Don't be cruel to who heart is true.
4: It seems the memorabilia merchants are echoing the cries that accompanied past departed monarchs. The king is dead. Long live the king.
10: Didn't know he had a king. I thought we were an autonomous collective.
8: Naturally, Elvis was the king of rock and roll. And in merchandising, therefore, he can be classified as the king also.

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2: Here's your Retro Rocks Long Island weather. Sunny skies today, highs topping out near 78. Mostly clear skies tonight, lows dropping to around 64. Looks like you won't need that extra layer for the ride in this morning. It's a truly beautiful, clear start to your Tuesday on the island. Right now, 62 and clear in Farmingdale.
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3: The Hollies made The Air That I Breathe their last major hit in 1974. But the song was written and recorded by one-hit wonder artist Albert Hammond in 1972 for his debut album, It Never Rains in Southern California. His original had a more stripped-down folk rock feel before the Hollies gave it their lush harmonies. Let's go back to where it all began.

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somebody greenlit the AMC Pacer, the Ford Pinto, and the Chevrolet Vega in the same decade. The 70s automotive industry was either visionary or completely unhinged. 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Here's another Retro 70s classic on Retro Rocks.

0: Let's be honest. That little speaker has been listening to every word you say. Your fights, your snoring, the thing that you said about your brother-in-law. So give her something worth eavesdropping on. Say, Alexa, play Retro Rocks. And drown out their surveillance with Zeppelin, Elton, and Fleetwood Mac. 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She'll still sell your secrets to somebody. But now there's a killer soundtrack under it. 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
3: English is supposed to be the national language of the United States, but there seems to be one place in the U.S. where they've forgotten all about English and invented their own language. That place is Washington, D.C.
4: You've got a cute way of talking.
3: Washington's legalistic jargon bears little resemblance to the tongue being spoken anywhere else.
5: And there even are places where English completely disappears. In America, they haven't used it for years.
6: Department of Health, Education, and Welfare.
7: I'm calling about a request we sent in to have a bicycle rack installed in front of the VA building.
6: Bicycle rack?
7: You know, a place to park your bicycle.
6: Oh, now I remember that request. You were trying to figure out what you were talking about. What you really mean is that you'd like to request funding to promote development of an intermodal transportation facility, right?
7: Right, a bicycle rack.
8: What do you get it?
3: James Miner is the nation's foremost authority on the language they speak in Washington. He's a lawyer who also teaches government employees how to make their writing more understandable.
9: Some people call it legalese, some people call it gobbledygook, some people call it bureaucraties. It goes by a lot of names, but it all adds up to the same thing. Pretty much incomprehension as far as most people are concerned.
3: Sometimes the language is purposely misleading. The CIA once designated an assassination squad as a health alteration committee. But usually the double talk comes from government employees trying to make their regulations sound official, even if their efforts sometimes border on overkill.
9: There are thousands of people writing regulations every day in Washington, D.C. who aren't lawyers. The worst writers in the world are lawyers, with one exception. The layman who's trying to write like a lawyer.
7: You typists must really have your hands full trying to remember what all this fancy talk means.
6: Please! I'm not a typist. I'm the Assistant Director for Information Processing.
10: It's only words.
3: The Washington legalese has some basic rules. Never use one word when you can use two. Sprinkle your sentences with meaningless hereby's and heretofores, and don't be afraid to obfuscate, hyperbolize, or in any other manner render your meaning undecipherable.
10: You wasted words, so absurd.
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12: Here's your Retro Rocks Long Island weather. Sunny skies today, highs topping out near 78. Mostly clear skies tonight, lows dropping to around 64. It's one of those mornings that makes the commute feel a little easier, with clear skies already into the low 60s as you're heading out the door. Right now, 62 and clear in Levittown.
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0: Hi, I'm Sandy Kay. Join me every Sunday morning at 10 for a breath of fresh air. 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
3: The Beatles write A Hard Day's Night as a jangly, breathless pop song about coming home exhausted after work. Otis Redding apparently heard something else entirely. His version throws out the jangle and replaces it with a Motowny brass and soul firepower. His band transforms it into something that you could dance to in a sweaty club at midnight. Redding is one of those rare artists who could take anything, and make it sound like it's always been his. The Beatles had enormous respect for him. Hearing what he did with one of their most recognizable songs, it's easy to understand why. Here's Otis Redding, A Hard Day's Night on The Beatles Uncovered.

0: They never had to prove anything. The music did that for them.
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The ocean couldn't be reached for comment. 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

0: You've got a thumb, but so does a possum. The difference, you know how to work a smartphone. So use it. Open the Retro Rocks app on your smartphone, hit record, and tell us what you want to hear in your own voice. Sing it. Shout it. Whisper it like you're hiding something from your spouse. We don't care. We'll get it on the air. And if we take a little long, blame the possum. He's supposed to be helping. Retro Rocks. Your request is just one thumb away.
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3: So you thought the liberation bug had already bitten every conceivable minority group left to liberate. Not so. For right in the midst of us all are a persecuted minority group. Virtually indistinguishable from others, these downtrodden individuals have nonetheless felt the sting of oppression for years. And now it's their turn to stand up and demand their rights.

0: Who are the members of this hidden minority? Left-handed people. There are more than 25 million left-handed Americans. They're making it known that they no longer want to be left out, left behind, left over, put in left field, or given any left-handed compliments.
1: We're not gonna take it. Never did and never will. We're not gonna take it.
0: Their frustrations are expressed by people like Jancy Campbell, executive director of Left-Handers International in Topeka, Kansas.
2: If you're not left-handed, you don't know that there are problems that left-handed people face because everything is made for right-handed people.
3: And lefty, he can't sing the blues all night long like he used to.
0: Lefties claim they're disadvantaged in getting work because a lot of office equipment and machinery is designed for right-handed people.
4: You ain't got no friends on the left!
5: You're right!
4: You ain't got no friends on the right!
5: You're left!
0: Musical instruments, auto gear shifts, pencil sharpeners, and TV controls are also designed with the right-handed in mind.
2: There are some things that are available, but you either have to special order them, or they cost more than others, or they're not, you know, found as easily as other things are.
6: Like, for instance, with four fingers and a thumb on each hand, he saw that one hand wasn't going to be enough, so he'd give us two of them. And then he put the hands here on the end of the arms because he knew that that's where they'd be handy.
7: That's why they're called hands.
8: Hey, baby, I'm your handyman.
0: Right-on attitudes seem to be changing due to the pressure of 25 million people. But it's an uphill battle. After all, Americans have always been suspicious of leftist movements.
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11: Here's your Retro Rocks Long Island weather. Sunny skies today, highs topping out near 78. Mostly clear skies tonight, lows dropping to around 64. No need for a jacket as you head out the door this morning because you're stepping into 61 and clear on the island. And it's going to be a gorgeous day. Right now, 61 and clear in Amityville.
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4: Released in October 1971, It Don't Come Easy was Ringo Starr's first hit song. It peaked at number 4 on the U.S. Billboard Hot 100 and number 4 on the U.K. singles chart, making it his breakthrough as a solo artist. Here's a fun fact. Although credited solely to Ringo, the song was heavily co-written and produced by George Harrison, who also played guitar on the track. Harrison even recorded a demo with his own vocals before handing it over to Ringo.

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4: It's a news blip courtesy of

0: entire female population of the U.S. is being used as the guinea pigs to find out if birth control pills are going to have any side effects or not. Isn't that nice?
1: Well, now I know you must have heard a lot, and in the way, men always seem to end up on time.
2: Birth control has always been one of the major campaign issues of sexual politics. Many feminists have pointed out the male-dominated scientific community has so far only developed birth control pills for females.
3: I was involved in an extremely good example of oral contraception 2 weeks ago. I asked a girl to go to bed with me, and she said no.
2: But the birth control researchers feel unjustly accused. Scientists have been trying to develop male birth control pills for years, but they say the job is much tougher than developing female birth control pills.
4: I remember I found contraceptives in my father's drawer when I was 8 years old, and didn't know what the hell they were, and like everyone else who found them, proceeded to blow them up.
2: Dr. David Phillips is a reproductive biologist with the Population Council.
5: Certainly there are differences in biology that make it more of a problem.
6: Only women bleed. Only women bleed. Only women bleed.
2: Scientists maintain there are almost no similarities between the male and female reproductive systems. Women's hormones operate on a monthly cycle. There's no corresponding cycle in men. A female birth control device only needs to be effective against one egg a month, while a male contraceptive has to be effective against 300 million sperm produced each day. Meanwhile, researchers are hampered by the fact that there's no way to really study human male reproduction effectively. So for now, studies are conducted on animals.
5: We're really at sort of square one of trying to understand the basic biology of male reproduction better. And really, we don't have anything that's even ready to be tested in animals as a contraceptive. Maybe it's going to be 5 years or 10 years or 15 years. Nobody knows.
7: Men! Men!
8: Men!
9: Men! Men! Men! Men! Men! Men!
7: I am strong. Hey! I am invincible. I'm a fella.
2: Ben Manila on the News Blimp.
10: Your Retro Rocks Long Island weather. Sunny skies today, highs topping out near 78. Mostly clear skies tonight, lows dropping to around 64. What a gorgeous morning to head out there on the island. You definitely won't need that extra layer today. Right now, 64 and clear in Huntington.
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0: Got a song stuck in your head? Don't call us. We're busy. Go to retrorocks.net/requests and record it right there in your own voice. You talk, we listen, the song plays. It's like leaving a voicemail that actually gets returned. Retro Rocks. Go ahead, say it.
1: Hi folks, Ken Michaels here with today's Beatles trivia. And this time out, we'll be thinking about the most common subject in Beatles songs. Of course, that being love. The word love appears in many titles of Beatles songs. So my question to you is, can you name just three songs commercially released by the Beatles? And this time we're talking strictly as a group, not from their solo catalog, in which the word love is the last word in the song title. Name three songs released by the Beatles as a group where love is the last word in the title. Now there's more than three, but can you quickly figure it out? The answers are coming up in just a few moments. See?

Ken Michael's back with the answers to today's Beatles trivia question. You had to name just three songs commercially released by the Beatles as a group in which the word love is the last word in the song title. Well, you had All You Need Is Love, Can't Buy Me Love, It's Only Love, Words of Love, and we would have accepted their BBC recording of Soldier of Love. And from the Beatles anthology, their reunion single for Real Love, plus another song from the anthology series, one that Paul wrote for Cilla Black. And the Beatles rehearsed the song during the White Album sessions along with an improvised song called Los Paranoias. The song was called Step Inside Love. And finally, John's demo of a song he wrote that went to the Liverpool band The Foremost, also covered by Billy J. Kramer and the Dakotas. The song called I'm in Love, released digitally as part of a compilation that came out at the end of 2013 called The Beatles Bootleg Recordings 1963. And there you have them, all the song titles with love as the last word. Once again, they are All You Need Is Love, Can't Buy Me Love, It's Only Love, Words of Love, Soldier of Love, Real Love, Step Inside Love, and I'm in Love. If you name just three of those songs, you figured out the answers in today's Beatles trivia. Till next time, I'm Ken Michael.

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4: It's not every day that a method of birth control is part of a national contest. But then not every day is National Condom Day.
5: The first contraceptive was invented thousands of years ago in ancient Carthage. They mixed the sap of the banyan tree with the powdered tail of a newt.
6: Did it work?
5: You don't see many Carthaginians around, do you?
4: A California pharmaceutical supplier is organizing the first annual National Condom Week and National Condom Day this February to focus awareness on alternative birth control methods. 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
4: In connection with the celebration of National Condom Week, the Population Institute is holding a condom couplet contest to see who can come up with the best rhyme about prophylactics. Kathy Kamen is a spokesperson for the Population Institute.
8: What we want to do is raise awareness about alternative methods of birth control, so we thought that if we had a contest where people could write some poems and have a little bit of fun with it, that might be one way to raise awareness. They can have anything to do with rubbers, and a couplet is a two-line rhyme. So let me give you some examples. When involved in intercourse, use a condom. Save remorse. Protect yourself and you won't see a baby bouncing on your knee.
9: Working on a night move, trying to make some front page driving news.
4: The Institute has lined up a star-studded panel to judge the couplets, including Alice Cooper, Frank Zappa, Janice Ian, and Jimmy Buffett. And they've got some great prizes.
8: The first prize is a solid gold condom. Second prize is a wallet that's bronzed with a familiar circular indentation in the side. And the third prize is 144 condoms for the night of your life.
4: While the contest and National Condom Week are being promoted with a good deal of humor, there's a genuine concern among the sponsors for the need to promulgate more information about birth control. By discussing the subject lightly, they hope to make people more comfortable with the topic. Meanwhile, entries are flooding in with the Valentine's Day deadline fast approaching. And after a build-up like this, the condom couplet contest will undoubtedly have a thrilling climax. Ben Manila on the News Blimp.
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11: Here's your Retro Rocks Long Island weather. Sunny skies today, highs topping out near 78. Mostly clear skies tonight, lows dropping to around 64. What a fantastic way to start the workday with clear skies and already feeling so comfortable out there. You won't need that extra layer this morning. Right now, 68 and clear in Wonta.
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3: On this day in 1967, the Yardbirds play the Village Theater in New York City. Jimmy Page is in the lineup, still figuring out where to take the band next. The opening act that night is a folk singer named Jake Holmes. Jake performs a brooding, introspective song called Dazed and Confused. Page hears it and takes note. He starts working the song into the Yardbirds' live set, reshaping it into something heavier and more aggressive. When the Yardbirds dissolve and Led Zeppelin rises from the wreckage, the song comes along. It appears on the first Zeppelin album, credited solely to Jimmy. One of the most iconic tracks in rock history, started as somebody else's opening number.
0: There's more rock history every day, right here on Retro.

throat. You sit around moping, crying, crying. 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
4: Wow! Hey! Isn't that exciting?

The tank was originally developed for sensory deprivation experiments. Volunteers were locked in similar chambers and had adverse reactions, ranging from a numbing of the brain to near insanity.

0: The Air Force trained astronauts in isolation chambers to simulate conditions in space. Both television and movies have depicted sensory deprivation as a torture technique. But now a group of Los Angeles researchers claims the isolation tank could be a pleasurable experience.
1: No one knows better than I myself. I'm by myself alone.
0: Proponents of the isolation tank say a couple of hours inside can prove almost as restful as a full night's sleep. Others praise the visual trips that are possible with the tank.
2: Oh, far out, man.
0: The lack of sensory input allows one to hallucinate and fantasize freely.
3: Fantasy, fantasy, fantasy. I'm so high, so high.
2: Look at that pigeon.
4: Fantasy, fantasy.
0: Although about 100 people now own one, the isolation tank is not without its critics. Sore eyes, stuffy ears, and an overwhelming sense of boredom leave some users fantasizing about nothing except when they can get out.
5: I've got to get out of here! I got to get out of here!
0: So if you ever wanted to get away from it all, now you can, right in your own home. Or if you aren't so inclined, you can always say, no thanks.
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7: Here's your Retro Rocks Long Island weather. Sunny skies today, highs topping out near 78. Mostly clear skies tonight, lows dropping to around 64. You know, for a work day on the island, it just doesn't get much easier than this when it comes to the weather. Right now, 70 and clear in Bethpage.
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3: Led Zeppelin turned Dazed and Confused into a mind-bending rock epic in 1969. In fact, it was the most regularly performed song by Led Zeppelin, and it appeared in over 400 concerts. But the song didn't start with them. Singer-songwriter Jake Holmes first recorded it in 1967. It was a moody, psychedelic folk tune. Let's go back to where Dazed and Confused

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Fashion has never been braver. Here's another totally awesome 80s classic on Retro Rocks.

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5: It's time for America to get back on its feet. In other words, it's time for Americans to start walking. At least according to Dr. Robert Slate of Arlington, Virginia. Dr. Slate has just founded the nation's first walking association to boost pedestrian rights.
6: People who were walking sometimes are thought to be poor people. Or even the word itself, a pedestrian means, lower class. They've been sort of second-class citizens, and this has been a natural outcome, I suppose, of the fact that our country is so automobile-oriented.
7: Walk a while, walk a while, walk a while.
5: Europe has had a long history of walking clubs, but Dr. Slate's organization is a little more political. Dr. Slate says walkers are always being stepped on. While automobiles have nice wide roadways to cruise down, pedestrians have to crowd onto narrow sidewalks crammed with mailboxes, utility poles, and fire hydrants.
8: I'm not your stepping stone.
9: That's one small step for man.
8: I'm not your stepping stone.
5: Dr. Slate says his walking association already has members in 20 states. And for whatever reason, the transportation mode favored by cavemen is experiencing a new popularity. Even President Carter walked to work his first day on the job.
10: Hi there, everybody.
11: He's the walking man.
5: With so many people jogging and bicycling, it seems only natural that there be a potentially large walking army that could be mobilized.
12: These boots are made for walking, and that's just what they
5: walk all over you. But Dr. Slate says if people don't start walking today, they may have to walk out of necessity tomorrow.
12: Are you ready, Boots? Start walking.
6: Once the oil well goes dry, everyone's going to be walking.
13: The Cadillac walk. The Cadillac walk. Cadillac walk.
5: Ben Manila on the News Blimp.
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1: Here's your Retro Rocks Long Island weather. Sunny skies today, highs topping out near 78. Mostly clear skies tonight, lows dropping to around 64. Even if you're stuck inside on the island today, it's hard to ignore that beautiful sunshine making everything sparkle out there, isn't it? Right now, 72 and clear in Islip.
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0: Your neighbor is judging your taste in music. Prove them wrong or right. Either way, turn it up, up, up. 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
1: You broke my heart, 'cause I couldn't dance. You didn't even want me around. And now I'm back to let you know I can really shake 'em down.

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0: This is how it was done. Retro Rocks.

0: She's always listening. You know this. You've made peace with it. So put the surveillance to work. Say, Alexa, play Retro Rocks. Now she's not just recording your every move. She's doing it to a soundtrack. Zeppelin, Steely Dan, Hall & Oates, 60s through the 80s. You know, the good stuff. Retro Rocks. The only thing in your house that isn't spying on you.
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3: Across the Universe is one of Lennon's most fragile, ethereal songs. So, naturally, when David Bowie gets a hold of it in 1975 and does the last thing anyone expected, he calls John Lennon and asks him to come to the studio. Lennon shows up. He co-writes Fame with Bowie during those same sessions. And then he sits while Bowie dismantles his own song, rebuilds the chorus, and drapes it in glossy, soulful production. It's a strange, compelling version. Lennon in the room while someone else reinvents his work. Bowie does it with full confidence, and somehow it works. Here's David Bowie, Across the Universe, on The Beatles Uncovered.

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5: This is a model of a 12-story block combining classical Neo-Georgian features with the efficiencies of modern techniques. The tenants arrive here, are carried along the corridor on a conveyor belt in extreme comfort towards the rotating knives.
6: The government is working on a blueprint for the design of every home, school, office, and other building to be constructed in the United States. Actually, the blueprint is of new energy performance standards mandated by Congress.
7: Ooh, let me tell you, you guys.
6: The standards will require all buildings to meet an energy budget or use only a specific amount of energy per square foot of space. The energy budget allotted to buildings will also depend on what they're for and where they're located.

0: Jones.
1: Every single building built after February 1980 will have to meet these standards according to the law that Congress passed.
2: Joe Sherman of the Department of Housing and Urban Development is in charge of drawing up the energy standards. His staff is now studying the energy requirements of over 1,000 buildings built since the Arab oil embargo. By studying those energy-conscious designs, the government hopes to find a reasonable energy standard.
3: Architects may come and architects may go and never change your point of view.
1: The flexibility is in the hands of the architect and the engineer involved in the building, and indeed they can make the building look like anything they want and still meet the standards. I think most built certainly before 1974 would indeed fail the standards.
2: Under the new standards, solid glass skyscrapers may become a thing of the past, and home sites will be chosen with energy conservation features in mind. Of course, the standards will be different for different parts of the country.
1: You wouldn't require one in the Sun Belt where heating is not required, for instance, to be heavily insulated against heating losses. But in New England, you would require it to be that way.
2: The new energy conservation standards should be in effect by 1981. It's yet to be seen how graciously the building trades will accept the government's constructive criticism.
4: My building has every convenience. It's gonna make life easy for me. It's gonna be easy to get things done.
2: Susan O'Connell on the News Blimp.
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6: Here's your Retro Rocks Long Island weather. Sunny skies today, highs topping out near 78. Mostly clear skies tonight, lows dropping to around 64. Stepping out on your break, you'll definitely feel that warm sun shining bright and clear, making this Tuesday on the island feel pretty close to perfect. Right now, 74 and clear in Plainview.
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0: 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Tap it. You know you want to. Every legend had a first hit. These are the tracks that struck gold and started it all. Let's rewind to where the magic began.
2: Released on May 8, 1971, Maggie May was Rod Stewart's first hit song. It topped both the U.S. Billboard Hot 100 and the U.K. Singles Chart, making him an international star. Here's a fun fact. Maggie May was originally the B-side to Reason to Believe, but after radio DJs started playing it instead, it became a bigger hit and one of Stewart's most iconic songs. Here's

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0: hungry. I'm hungry. We're all hungry. So let's eat.
1: Let's eat.
2: Have you ever been hungry but couldn't decide what to put on your menu? The U.S. government finds itself in a similar situation. They can't decide what should be on your menu either.
3: Oh, just wait, Archie. You're going to like it. It's your breakfast. Bacon souffle.
4: Oh, I ain't going to eat none of that.
5: Yummy, yummy, yummy.
2: The Senate was preparing to endorse a set of U.S. dietary goals. Among the goals, increased consumption of fruits, vegetables, grains, fish, and poultry, and decreased consumption of meat, sugar, salt, and fats.

0: seven changes in food selection were designed to improve the general health of the American people. But when the meat, egg, sugar, and other related food industries got wind of the report, they began vigorous lobbying to change a lot of the proposed dietary goals. And they were successful. Now the Senate Committee on Nutrition and Human Needs, which authored the report, has eaten its words on the original recommendations.
1: Do you have a special diet, George?
2: I don't eat.
1: You don't eat?
2: No, but it hasn't affected my appetite.
3: Such delicious dishes.
0: According to Nick Modern, who headed the research on the original goals, the new wording leaves the whole issue of what Americans should be eating very hazy.
4: I think that the revision is a disservice to the consumer because it's not really specific enough in directing what is, in my opinion, clearly beneficial.

0: The dietary goals were originally meant to replace the set of minimum daily requirements that have been the nutritional guideposts for years. Unfortunately, many people found them incomprehensible, not knowing what vitamins and minerals were in what food. But the successful lobbying by the industries apparently proves you can have your cake and eat it too.
1: Eat it! You bet!
2: Eat it raw!
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4: Here's your Retro Rocks Long Island weather. Sunny skies today, highs topping out near 78. Mostly clear skies tonight, lows dropping to around 64. It's just a truly gorgeous Tuesday out there if you've had a chance to step outside, and that comfortable sunshine is sticking around for the rest of the day. Right now, 76 and clear in Bayshore.
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0: They say if you can remember the 60s, you weren't really there.
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0: Let's be honest. That little speaker has been listening to every word you say. Your fights, your snoring, the thing that you said about your brother-in-law. So give her something worth eavesdropping on. Say, Alexa, play Retro Rocks. And drown out their surveillance with Zeppelin, Elton, and Fleetwood Mac. 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She'll still sell your secrets to somebody. But now there's a killer soundtrack under it. Retro Rocks on Alexa, whether she likes it or not.
1: Hi folks, Ken Michaels here with today's Beatles trivia. And this time, we'll play the game All Those Years Ago, version 1. That's when I read a list of 5 Beatle or solo Beatle songs, and you've got to pick the 2 of the 5 released on record the same calendar year. Of the 5 I'm about to read, pick the 2 of the 5 that came out the same calendar year. You ready? The 5 songs are Isn't It a Pity, Lady Madonna, Smile Away, Only a Northern Song, and Because. Once again, the 5 songs are Isn't It a Pity, Lady Madonna, Smile Away, Only a Northern Song, and Because. Can you name what 2 songs of the 5 were released on record the same calendar year?

0: 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New Ajax laundry detergent is stronger than dirt. Stronger than dirt. 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
1: Ken Michael's back with the answer to today's Beatles game, All Those Years Ago, version 1. You had to name the two songs of the five I mentioned, Beatles or solo, released on record the same calendar year. Isn't It a Pity appeared on the flip side of George's smash single, My Sweet Lord, and was also on his classic All Things Must Pass album, released in November of 1970. Lady Madonna was released as a single by the Beatles in March of 1968. Smile Away was a fun rocker off Paul and Linda McCartney's album Ram, issued in May 1971. Only a Northern Song was on the Yellow Submarine soundtrack album, released in January 1969. And Because was on the Beatles' Abbey Road album, released in late September 1969 in the UK, October 1st of 69 in the US. The tricky part of this game was Only a Northern Song, because while it appeared in the film Yellow Submarine, and the film's debut was in July 1968, the album itself didn't come out until January the following year. So, the correct answers here would be Only a Northern Song and Because. If you picked those two songs, you figured out the answers in our game All Those Years Ago, version 1. Till next time, I'm Ken Michael.

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0: 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And it's on Retro Rocks right now.

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2: It's a news blip courtesy

0: It's been said the only two things people really have to do are die and pay taxes. But some taxpayers are complaining the two requirements are tantamount to the same thing. President Carter's meager tax cut proposals are not what many people were hoping for, particularly after listening to candidate Carter.
1: And let's back the president all the way up there.
2: I backed him yesterday into the swimming pool, and I nearly lost all of my senatorial privileges.
3: Oh, I was just a boy, giving it all away.
4: We were disappointed with the president's tax proposals. People expected real tax relief, I think, from the president's rhetoric, both during the campaign and early in his administration. I think there are probably millions of very disappointed taxpayers out there across the country.
0: Glenn Jackson is Associate Director of the National Taxpayers Union, an organization that lobbies for federal income tax cuts.

There are other things bothering income taxpayers than just the paltry size of the proposed cut. There's a new massive Social Security tax hike, and inflation has put some income taxpayers in higher tax brackets. These two boosts should more than offset any possible savings for most 1040 form filers.

0: the cure.
1: Actually, now that Carter has dashed their hopes for large-scale cuts, voters are looking to Congress. But there's a good possibility when all is said and done at tax time this year, Congress will have served up a bigger tax reduction than the president proposed, but still nothing near what tax cut activists want.
0: Tax the rich, feed the poor, tell their own rich no more.
2: We are urging taxpayers across the country to write, telephone their congressmen, send mailgrams, and express their need for tax relief.
1: Many people were hoping for a hefty decrease in their dues. After having their hopes fanned by President Carter's campaign rhetoric, they find his slight reduction proposals the unkindest cut of all.
3: I'm into bread. I love money. I love everything about money. I love to eat it.
1: Susan O'Connell on the News Blimp.
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5: Here's your Retro Rocks Long Island weather. Sunny skies today, highs topping out near 78. Mostly clear skies tonight, lows dropping to around 64. If you're stepping out for a breath of fresh air today, you really couldn't ask for a more perfect Tuesday afternoon. Right now, 77 and mostly clear in Smithtown.
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0: Let us know how that works out. 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

0: You've got a thumb, but so does a possum. The difference, you know how to work a smartphone. So use it. Open the Retro Rocks app on your smartphone, hit record, and tell us what you want to hear in your own voice. Sing it. Shout it. Whisper it like you're hiding something from your spouse. We don't care. We'll get it on the air. And if we take a little long, blame the possum. He's supposed to be helping. Retro Rocks. Your request is just one thumb away.
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2: On this day in 1967, the Yardbirds play the Village Theater in New York City. Jimmy Page is in the lineup, still figuring out where to take the band next. The opening act that night is a folk singer named Jake Holmes. Jake performs a brooding, introspective song called Dazed and Confused. Page hears it and takes note. He starts working the song into the Yardbirds' live set, reshaping it into something heavier and more aggressive. When the Yardbirds dissolve and Led Zeppelin rises from the wreckage, the song comes along. It appears on the first Zeppelin album, credited solely to Jimmy. One of the most iconic tracks in rock history started as somebody else's opening number.
3: 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RetroRocks.net.

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In the 70s, a man could grow a mustache that frightened small animals, put on a brown turtleneck, and consider himself irresistible. And he was right. It's infuriating. 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

0: with you. Is the traditional American smile due to join the endangered species list? According to U.S. News and World Report, American business finds itself faced with a new dilemma. They're having a hard time finding courteous employees. According to the magazine, there's been a tremendous increase in consumer complaints connected with surly service.
1: No more Mr. Nice Guy! No more Mr. Glee!
0: The difficulty in finding friendly employees appears to be a nationwide phenomenon. According to personnel officials, the problem stems from the anonymity of today's mechanized society. Workers who don't feel very human off the job aren't going to be very friendly when they're on the job.
1: Treat me like dirt, baby, say I ain't worth the sweat off the back of a midget hand.
0: Another cause, there's a glut of educated Americans who can't find work they're qualified for. They find themselves in jobs they actually consider demeaning and take their frustrations out on the customer.
2: What do you want?
3: Well, I was told outside that...
2: Don't give me that, you snotty-faced heap of parrot droppings!
0: Many businesses are trying to reverse the trend towards rudeness. Besides the ubiquitous smile button, companies are awarding bonuses for courteous employees and running customer contests to find the friendliest workers.
3: Oh, I see. Well, that explains
2: it. You want room 12A just along the corridor.
3: Oh, thank you very much. Sorry.
2: Not at all.
4: Smile, though your heart is aching.
0: 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They watch films of typical customer-employee encounters to learn acceptable behavior patterns for dealing with the customers.
5: Just try to keep my customers satisfied, satisfied.
0: So far, there hasn't been convincing evidence the employer's re-education efforts have been successful. Of course, no one's saying customers might not be somewhat ruder and short-tempered themselves.
6: Oh, you're so rude!
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9: Here's your Retro Rocks Long Island weather. Sunny skies today, highs topping out near 78. Mostly clear skies tonight, lows dropping to around 64. What a day shaping up on the island, isn't it? If you're out and about, you really can't beat these clear skies and that comfortable warmth. Right now, 78 and mostly clear in Syosset.
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3: 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Her soulful original packed an emotional punch and included backing vocals by Dionne Warwick's sister, Dee Dee. Let's go back to where it all began.

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0: Got a song stuck in your head? 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You talk, we listen, the song plays. It's like leaving a voicemail that actually gets returned. Retro Rocks. Go ahead, say it.
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0: fighting scenes.
1: Employers are always being urged to hire the veteran. But now the federal government is trying to take steps so they won't have to hire as many armed forces veterans as they do.
2: You tell me that my job is through, but still I wonder why.
1: Right now, ex-servicemen enjoy something called veterans preference in hiring for federal and state civil service jobs. The vets get extra points added to their civil service test scores, and they're the first hired and last fired by law.
3: And I don't want to be no number in no jobless race. Don't want no welfare from no welfare state. I just want to put the groceries on my baby's plate.
1: The idea behind veterans' preference is to make enlisted life more attractive by making future employment easier. It's also meant as a reward for those who served in the armed services.
4: And did you come to her defense in those dark days then, lad? Well, they did. They came from the endless plains of Iowa, the lonesome trains of Illinois, the white trash mountains of Virginia.
1: But now, some say there are too many vets staffing state and federal bureaucracies. The General Accounting Office has concluded the veterans' preference is a barrier to efforts to hire more women. Since few women serve in the fighting forces, there are few of them eligible for choice veterans' preference consideration.
5: Let me see that telegram, will you? Honey, that's from Washington, D.C.
6: Oh, Maury, I...
5: Sit down, Lillian. This may be rough. The President of the United States is named Schickel Gruber.
1: Now the President has stepped in the fray. Carter's just announced he'll be sending Congress legislation to curtail veterans' preference in federal hiring.
7: Are you going to turn your back on America's fighting men when he come knock, knock, knocking at your front door?
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10: I'm 100% Uncle Sam. A patriotic flag waver is what I am.
1: But the veterans' lobby is an extremely powerful one, ready to fight against any reductions in veterans' preference. This is one issue the vets are ready to go back to war over. I was born.

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2: Here's your Retro Rocks Long Island weather. Sunny skies today, highs topping out near 78. Mostly clear skies tonight, lows dropping to around 64. After a busy Tuesday, you couldn't ask for a nicer ride home with these clear skies and comfortable temperatures across the island. Right now, 77 and mostly clear in Oyster Bay.
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3: Eleanor Rigby is a string quartet, no drums, no guitar. McCartney writing about loneliness and forgotten people with classical precision. It doesn't sound like a Ray Charles song, not even close. But Ray Charles covers it with full piano, horns, gospel backing vocals, and that voice. And suddenly, it sounds like it's always been a soul record waiting to happen. Where the original observes the loneliness from a distance, Ray Charles steps right into it. The result is one of those covers that makes you hear the original differently forever after. Here's Ray Charles with Eleanor Rigby on The Beatles Uncovered.

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4: It's no secret that many American cities have been going through a lot of troubles. And behind every troubled city, there are troubled city officials.
5: Woo-woo, trouble, trouble.
4: That's where Dr. David Morrison comes in. Dr. Morrison conducts group therapy sessions for mayors and city managers, so they'll be better able to cope with the stresses of their jobs.
6: This myth, you know, that our leaders, if they're really a leader, by God, they don't need anybody.
7: There is a loyal American who has devoted his life in service to our country. He has served his country and served his country. And serve his country, and serve his country.
8: That's America, buddy!
4: According to Dr. Morrison, there are problems peculiar to public servants. Unlike most people, many public officials feel they have no one to confide in.
9: I ain't got nobody that I can depend on.
4: They're sometimes worried their secret thoughts could wind up in the headlines.
10: Extra, extra, read all about it.
4: But perhaps the worst part of the lives of these mayors and city managers is being accountable to the public 24 hours a day.
6: You work from 8 to 5 or 7 to 7, you know, and finally the city manager comes home and is tired, would just like to put his feet up and relax, and somebody says, the wife says, why don't we go out for dinner? And they go out for dinner, and somebody grabs and wants to talk about the pothole in front of their house. They're never not on call, as long as they're in the community.
4: Many municipal officials who've come for counseling are reluctant to have their visits publicized, but they could be coming out of the closet.
11: Well, we'll just have to see the doctor about this.
4: The International City Managers Association is seeking funds for a 3-year program of stress management sessions led by Dr. Morrison. With the pressures that come with the job, it would seem like the mayors who don't feel any stress are the ones who could use a psychiatric examination.
12: You need an analyst, a psychoanalyst.
13: You need an analyst, you need an analyst. We really must insist that you see an analyst.
4: Tom Powell on the News Blimp.
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15: The Retro Rocks Long Island Weather. A slight chance of showers and thunderstorms tonight. Overnight lows around 63. Tomorrow, expect patchy fog with a high of around 80. Right now, 78 and clear in Old Bethpage.
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2: 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It peaked at number 10 on the U.S. Billboard Hot 100, earning her a Grammy nomination for Best Female Pop Vocal Performance. Here's a fun fact. The song's melancholy lyrics about marriage and disillusionment struck a chord with listeners, and despite its success, Simon was initially hesitant to record it because she felt it was too personal and dark for a debut single.
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0: The ones who were there never stopped talking about it. 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

If you grew up in the 60s, you grew up with war on TV every night. A war that your friends were involved in. And I want to do this song tonight for all the young people out there. If you're in your teens. Because I remember a lot of my friends when we were 17 or 18, we didn't have much of a chance to think about how we felt about a lot of things. And the next time, they're going to be looking at you. And you're going to need a lot of information to know what you're going to want to do. Because in 1985, blind faith in your leaders or in anything will get you killed. Because what I'm talking about here is...

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All hour. 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
2: Hi there, folks. Ken Michaels back with our Beatles trivia for today. This time out, I'll present to you two statements, and you have to tell me for each one whether they're true or false. See how well you fare with these two statements and tell me for each one if they're true or false. First one, Ringo Starr did not play drums on his very first solo album, his album of standards, Sentimental Journey. Is that true or false? Ringo Starr did not play drums on his very first solo album, Sentimental Journey. True or false? Second one, Ringo Starr did not play drums on his second solo album. This was his all-country album, Buckus of Blues. Is that true or false? Ringo Starr did not play drums on his second solo album, Buckus of Blues. True or false? I'll be back with the answers in just a moment.

wouldn't like to be driving a Buick this summer? You would, wouldn't you? Then why aren't you? If you think you can't afford one, you're wrong. Buicks are probably the biggest bargains on the road. 8 out of 10 people are paying the price of a Buick whether they get one or not. So why not put your money on a brand new Buick? Enjoy yourself this year.

0: Were you able to figure out the answers in both our true and false statements?
1: Gonna take a sentimental journey.
0: The first one, Ringo Starr did not play drums on his very first solo album, his album of standards, Sentimental Journey. That answer is true. Ringo turned to George Martin to help him produce his very first solo album, and Ringo enlisted different arrangers for each of the 12 songs that appeared on Sentimental Journey. But the only musicians' credits that have appeared for the album is that of the George Martin Orchestra. Ringo strictly sang on the album.
1: And Buku's the blue.
0: The second statement, Ringo Starr did not play drums on his second solo album, his all-country album, Buku's the Blues, that is false. The album was made up of mainly country musicians. Ringo shared the drumming with DJ Fontana, best known for his many years in Elvis Presley's band. Coincidentally, the guitarist for Elvis, Scotty Moore, also played guitar and engineered the album. Ringo is also said to be contributing acoustic guitar for the album as well. So the first statement was true, the second one, false. Hope you got them both right. Till next time, I'm Ken Michaels.
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3: The Retro Rocks Long Island weather. A slight chance of showers and thunderstorms tonight. Overnight lows around 63. Tomorrow, expect patchy fog with a high of around 80. Right now, 78 and clear in Babylon.
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1: Ladies and gentlemen, the Beatles.
0: 60 years later, we're still not arguing with Ed. Here's another retro 60s classic on Retro Rocks.

0: didn't sound like anything else then. Still doesn't.
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She's always listening. You know this. You've made peace with it. So put the surveillance to work. Say, Alexa, play Retro Rocks. Now she's not just recording your every move, she's doing it to a soundtrack. Zeppelin, Steely Dan, Hall & Oates, 60s through the 80s. You know, the good stuff. Retro Rocks. The only thing in your house that isn't spying on you.

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Every morning at the mine, you could see him arrive. 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And everybody knew you did.

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Somebody said he came from New Orleans, where he got in a fight over a Cajun queen and a crashing blow from a huge right hand sent a Louisiana fella to the promised land, Big John.

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And the smoke and gas belched out of that mine. 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

Now, they never reopened that worthless pit. They just placed a marble stand in front of it. These few words are written on that stand. At the bottom of this mine lies a big, big man. Big John.

0: Hey, this is Ken Michaels from The Beatles' Every Little Thing. Join me for the greatest mix of music from the Fabs, from their hits to deeper cuts, from their days together to all their solo music. It all happens Saturday nights at 10 Eastern with a repeat broadcast Sunday mornings at 11 Eastern on Retro Rocks, the Internet's playlist of the 60s, 70s, and 80s.
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4: It's been said those who can, do, and those who can't, teach. But now some education experts say many college educators can't do much of either.
5: Remember the days of the old schoolyard? We used to laugh a lot. Oh, don't you remember the days of the old schoolyard?
4: And what's more, there's a growing concern that poor teaching is behind a scholastic decline in American universities.
6: As you know, your regular teacher, Sister Rosetta Stone, is on a small vacation. However, she does send her love and these finger paintings and dust cloths she's making.
7: Oh, teacher, I need you.
4: One of the most vocal critics of current university educational policies is Dr. Morris Klein, author and educator. According to Dr. Klein, today's universities put too much money and emphasis on having professors do research. The hope is their research will prove fruitful, bringing prestige and therefore more students and endowments to the university.
8: Let's drink a toast as each of us recalls ivy-covered professors in ivy-covered halls.
4: The big problem arises when these researchers are actually called upon to teach.
9: Research knowledge is of no value to undergraduate teaching. And even to a lot of graduate teaching, many of the professors who are very capable research people can't even open their mouths. I happen to know Einstein during my years. Einstein was a wonderful man, and certainly, I guess, about the greatest of our age. But if he had to speak to undergraduates or even to graduate students, I think that they would have walked out of the room.
10: The world of science is my game.
4: Some educators say good teachers who aren't involved in research can only get jobs at mediocre schools, where their talents may not be fully realized. Also, a top Columbia University professor has just proposed a vast overhaul in the way college teachers are taught. The proposal includes having college teachers go through a rotating internship, like doctors. At the same time, lengthy dissertations for PhDs would possibly be eliminated.
11: Some of the more radical professors, long hair, they're so anti-establishment. Hey, far out, there's not going to be any tests in my class, not going to be any assignments, no reading, no books, just come to class nude.
4: Educators are thinking of whatever ways they can to keep higher education from sinking to an all-time low.
12: When it's time to function as a feeling human being, with your bachelor, I'll help you get by.
4: Ben Manila on the News Blimp.
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1: The Retro Rocks Long Island weather. A slight chance of showers and thunderstorms tonight. Overnight lows around 63. Tomorrow, expect patchy fog with a high of around 80. Right now, 75 and clear in Lindenhurst.
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